wind. When the crowd say ball, selector. Rewind. 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Rewind. 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Rewind. When the crowd say ball. Rewind. When the crowd say ball, selector. Rewind. When the crowd say ball, selector. Rewind. When the crowd say ball, selector. Rewind.

this, but this is the waitress from the coffee house on 39th and Lennox. 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Yeah. 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You come in every Wednesday on your lunch break, I think. 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

And I touched your face, narcotic mindful lace, Mary Jane. 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And I touched your face, narcotic mindful.

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2: Sunday mornings were your favorite. I used to meet you down on Woods Creek Road. You did your hair up like you were famous.

0: vragen in geval van een crisissituatie. Ja, kunnen maar beter goed voorbereid zijn, toch? Radio BNT met Shaggy nu. Dit is It Wasn't Me.
1: Yo, man.
2: Yo.
1: Open up, man.
2: Yo, what do you want, man?
1: My girl just caught me.
2: You made her catch you?
1: I don't know how I let this happen.
2: With who?
1: The girl next door, you know?
2: Nah.
1: I don't know what to do.
2: Said it wasn't you.
1: Oh.

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0: before you go, there's something I want you to have.
1: Oh, it's beautiful. But wait a minute, isn't this?
0: Yeah, yes it is.
1: But I thought the old lady dropped it into the ocean in the air.
0: Well, baby, I went down and got it for you.

0: BNT. Dit is Radio BNT.
1: Get on the floor. Put your hands up. Put your hands up. Put your hands up.